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0: Ram 29, diesel right, 4x4, Santa Maria on one. 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
0: 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The beat.
2: 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Yeah, yeah. 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It's just matching up to my aesthetics, but you know what I'm saying? My I need to be appreciating it. 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

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And I know you ain't got a car, don't make me go and buy it. The little Prius on the camera, we can call it even. Friends are like the autumn, every year they leaving. And I'ma rake them in the pile, throw them in the bag, tie them up and leave them.

The Mac is almost back. What, are you going to miss it? Well, don't. The 13th annual Mac and Cheese Festival is Saturday, September 19th at the Avila Beach Resort. Imagine the scene. You and your friends on the beach with a live music soundtrack and 25 local legendary restaurants in a gooey, cheesy, all-out battle for Mac and Cheese supremacy. You taste, you vote, you decide who wins. 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

0: Hi, how's it going?
1: Phenomenal. How are you tonight?
0: We're great. It's me and my daughter trying to make an oral expression for my husband and her daddy in California. Is that possible? Or she wants to do it. Sorry, you're going to talk to it. Go listen.
1: Hi.
2: Hi.
1: How are you doing? What's your name?
2: I'm Alicia.
1: You know what? I am so happy that you and your mom are listening together to Slow Jams tonight. I think that is absolutely beautiful. Are you enjoying the show?
2: Yeah.
1: Okay. I assume this is going to go out to your daddy, yeah?
2: Yeah.
1: Okay. You can have the show. I'm gonna hand the show over to you. So just speak into the phone and tell your dad whatever you want to tell him, okay? You go ahead.
2: Dad, I love you so much.
0: We both love you, Daddy.
2: We
0: miss you, and we're excited for you to come home and to just have big fun. We love you, Daddy.
3: We love you.
0: Thank you.
2: I love you, Poop.
0: Oh, she had to say that. Sorry.
1: She did such a good job. And what are both of your names one more time?
0: Christina and Annalisa from Salt Lake City, Utah.
1: Christina and Annalisa from Salt Lake City, Utah. And what's Daddy's name?
0: Yeah. It's Jacob in Herlong, California.
1: Awesome. I want you to know you can call us anytime, and I really appreciate you listening tonight.
0: Thank you

When I'm alone in my room, sometimes I stare at the wall, and in the back of my mind, I hear my conscience call, telling me I need a girl who's as sweet as a dove. For the first time in my life,

0: Well, here we are. We have almost made it. We have almost made it to Friday. Here is a Thursday night edition of your Slow Jam Show with R-Dub, the show broadcasting on the radio all across America and all around the world on some amazing radio stations, including 97.5 The Vibe in Tucson, Arizona, where it all started, the 520, the Old Pueblo. Grand Cayman, the Cayman Islands, Magic 91.5. Thank you, folks, for joining us in Grand Cayman tonight. 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
2: 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I would like to send an R expression to my handsome husband, Robert Ramirez in Delano. I love and miss you so much, babe. I can't wait to see you. Good night and sweet dreams, baby.
3: Hi, this is Chris from Lubbock, Texas, and I'd like to dedicate this song, Nice and Slow But Usher, to my beautiful wife, Eve.
4: Hi, this is Maggie from Hutchinson, Kansas. I'd like to send an oral expression to Joshua Charbonneau in El Reno, Oklahoma. Baby, I love you, and I hope you're listening to this, and I hope that this puts a smile on your face.
0: And we are just getting started. The night is young. The possibilities are endless. Whatever you do tonight, wherever you're going, keep this radio station on. Tonight's Slow Jam session continues in just a few seconds.
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0: Yeah, I'm trying to make oral expression.
1: Let's do it. What's your name and where are you calling from?
0: My name is Eric. I'm from California.
1: What's up, Eric? California is such a big state. Where exactly are you in the great state of California?
0: Orosi.
1: Orosi, California. That's in the Central Valley, right?
0: Yes, sir.
1: All right. And who's that special person on your mind tonight?
0: My wife, Cynthia.
1: Okay. I want you to express yourself to Cynthia. Go ahead.
0: I just want to tell her I love her and that everything's going to be okay tomorrow. And I'm going to be there always and forever.
1: My friend, I don't know what's happening tomorrow. It's none of my business, but I hope it all goes well and things happen the way they're supposed to and it all goes smooth. And in the meantime, we're going to play some slow jams for the both of you tonight to kick back and relax and take off some anxiety from whatever's happening for you, okay?
0: Thank you.
1: And sending you guys lots of love tonight. Thanks for the call.
0: Thank you.

0: Hey, what's up, ladies out there? Check this out. It's your boy Dino. I'm representing.
1: And your boy Shazam.
2: Hey, yo, what up? This is G.I.
0: We're H-Town. You're listening to Soul Jams with R-Dub. We boys for life. Stay up, y'all. Peace.

0: cruising around tonight. I wish you a safe journey, and thank you for blasting the slow jams. They just hit different when it's late at night, and it's the radio station, and you hear these oral expressions coming in through the phone lines. Remember, you're a part of the show just because you listen. You are a part of the show. But if you want to participate, we'll drop our phone number for you right now. 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
1: My name's Melissa from Fairbanks, Alaska. I want to give an oral expression to my husband, Rashad Hinton, from Fairbanks, Alaska. Baby, I love you with all my heart, and I miss you so much. You are my everything.
2: Hi, Arnold. This is Lavette from Wichita, Kansas, and I'm sending a message out to my fiancé, Arnold, who's deployed in Africa. I love you, baby. Bruno Mars, Versace on the floor. It is on like Donkey Kong.
3: All right, Doug, this is Nicholas Silvera calling out of that Robstown, Texas. I want to make an oral expression to my lovely wife, Frances Herrera. Thank you. 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

0: Hey, this is Jamie from Stockton, California. I just wanted to apologize to my wife, Ariana. I'm sorry, baby. I was thirsty. I love you.
1: My name is Big Ross, and I'm from Bakersfield, California. And my apology goes out to my mother. Thank you.
2: Hi, this is Kara. I'm calling from Midland, Texas. 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

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Barbara and Valerie in Amarillo, Texas says, I miss you dearly. Sunny to Fatik in Ocean City, Maryland, I love you and I'll always be there for you. And from Sheila to Corey in Las Cruces, New Mexico, good night, sweet dreams, I love you. Marlene in Glendale, California for Angel and Pacoima, I love you. 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The rest of tonight's show kicks off in just a few seconds. 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

0: 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All you
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0: Hi, can I give an oral expression?
1: Of course. What's your name and where are you calling from?
0: My name's Aaron, and I'm in Tulsa, Oklahoma. And I just want to give an oral expression to my four kids. I haven't seen them in years, and I miss them so much, and I hope they know that I love them.
1: Yes, absolutely. What are their names?
0: There's Nevaeh, Deanne, Christopher Shane Lee, Wyatt Earp, and Chloe Aaron.
1: How do you keep track of all of them? That's a lot. And,
0: it's a mess, yeah.
1: I will absolutely send them a whole bunch of love from you and from me, too. And I hope all of you are listening to the Slow Jam Show tonight.
0: Yeah, that's what we do. All right, thank you.

0: 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And I've talked about my travel a little bit on this show. 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
1: Hi, this is Maribel Ortiz calling from Tucson, Arizona. I'm leaving this message for Paul Trout, who's in Winslow, Arizona. Babe, it's going to be so good when you come home. I can't wait, and I'm thinking of you.
2: Hi, my name is Trista. I'm from Odessa, Texas. I would like to send out an oral expression to my husband, Justin Mireles. I just want to tell you, babe, that I love you and I miss you and I can't wait for you to make it home.
3: Hi, this is Kat from San Diego, California. This message goes out to the love of my life, Kevin Lamboy and Delano. Baby, I love you so much. You're on my mind 24/7. I hope you get to hear this message. Love you. Mwah.
4: Hi, my name is Tanique. I'm from Alexandria, Louisiana. I'm dedicating this song, Cupid, to my baby, Joshua. I love you so much, baby. I just want you to come back home.
0: All right, there it is. Have an amazing weekend. We'll see you back here Sunday night for those Sunday night slow jams.
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0: 10, girl, you a 10. 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

0: 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you a 10, girl, you a 10, girl, you a 10, girl, you a 10, girl, you a 10, girl, you a 10, girl, you a 10, girl, you a 10, girl, you a 10, girl, you a 10, girl, you a 10, girl, you a 10, girl, you a 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you a 10, girl, you a 10,
1: girl, you a 10, girl, you a 10, girl, you a 10, girl, you a 10, girl, you a 10, girl, you a 10, girl, you a 10, girl, you a 10, girl, you a 10, girl, you a 10, girl, you a 10, girl, you a 10,
2: girl, you a 10, girl, you a 10, girl, you a 10, girl, you a 10, girl, you a 10, girl, you a 10, girl, you a 10, girl, you can always hit us up on the Lawrence College text line at 805-739-2805 to make a request. 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
1: 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We just act. 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
0: Yes.
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8: There's people.

0: you drive fast.
1: I do drive fast.
0: So it then that would be you
1: insane,
0: issue.
1: Especially like if I'm on like a
2: edge,
1: two.
2: You're on edge a lot.
1: Especially when I'm driving, because I'm like in high alert. And the other day I pulled out of a parking lot. You know, sometimes you're parked in a space, but you go forward because there's an open space in front of you. You can just go around that way. So that's what I try to do. But this other car was coming down that lane and almost hit me, but I stopped in time. And I was like, whoa, my bad, my bad. And he gave me like the biggest mean mug look, like, what are you doing? I was like, what? Bro, and I flipped him off, and then he's like flipping me off, and I'm driving behind him. We pulled into a parking lot together, both got out of the car screaming at each other.
3: That's a lot.
1: At Ross.
0: That's annoying.
1: And then I went in and bought $20 Nikes.
0: I think I'm on your wife's side.
3: Well, duh.
2: I just don't know why you're so dumb, Serena.
1: I don't know.
2: People like, you were the one in the wrong. You're not supposed to.
1: I know, but then I like said, my bad, bro. Put the hands up, like try to like, you know, say I'm sorry, and then he was still giving me a look, so then I flipped him off, and they flipped me back off, and then it led to a whole thing.
2: But going to flipping him off is just so aggressive. Like, if you were in the wrong, of course, he's going to feel some type of way, because you guys almost hit.
1: Yeah.
2: So his emotions are up, and so why not just let him cool off?
3: And let him hit your van. You act like it's nice.
1: It was the Camry. It's a nicer car.
2: Okay, so Anthony is on the line, listener of ours. He checks in all the time. I guess his wife gave him an ultimatum.
3: Oh, damn.
2: Dudes out here just messing up their marriages.
1: It's about TikTok.
2: We're going to talk to Anthony next and see what happened.
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0: So we're talking about ultimatums. Has your partner ever given you one? Our producer Matt just revealed that his wife has threatened to leave him if he ever shows road rage in front of his kids again. He said he probably will, so that's cool.
1: Oh my God.
0: I'll keep you updated. Let's talk to Anthony, man. Your lady gave you an ultimatum, like about what?
2: I think mostly it's my spending habits, dude. If it's not TikTok auctions, it's Dick's Sporting Goods.
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1: 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But at least with TikTok, you get coupons, right?
2: Nah, dude. So those are like third-party vendors that like just sell stuff, like, you know, like those Amazon bins?
1: Yeah.
3: Do you ever buy her anything?
2: Off. Like, I've bought like New Balances for like $5, $20.
0: Do you ever like try and flip the stuff you buy, or you just keep it for you?
2: Dude, unfortunately, I keep everything because it's like, oh, I got a good deal on it.
1: That's why.
3: But do you ever buy her anything? Maybe that's the problem.
2: All the time.
1: What's her problem?
2: I don't know. It's because she's not materialistic like that, and I like to spend money, and I think it drives her a little bit crazy. I'm going to find myself on the couch pretty soon.
0: Maybe TikTok auction has a nice couch.
1: There you go.
0: Right?
1: A futon?
0: That could be a thing.
2: Ooh. I just bought something this morning.
1: Oh, my God.
0: What'd you get this morning?
2: I bought my kids some baseball sunglasses.
0: God forbid you're a good dad, right?
2: That's what I'm saying, dude.
4: Coming up next.
0: So there's a list that came out. It's brutally honest truths about marriage. Mine didn't work, so I don't know if I can answer this.
1: But you experienced marriage.
0: Serena is currently married. Matt is currently married. Let's run the currently. We'll see how long that lasts. We'll share this with them, and we'll see if they agree or disagree. Next, you can play along.
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0: Listener Therapy is on Tino Gochino Radio. Yeah, today we're trying to help out Estrella. She doesn't want her kid around her grandpa anymore because every time her five-year-old son is near him, he's trying to pass him a sip of beer.
1: Dang.
0: And she's like, I know he's doing it jokingly and thinks it's funny and cute, but it's every time. And honestly, I'm really getting sick of it. I don't know if I should take him around anymore. Monica, what are your thoughts?
2: I mean, honestly, it's not okay for me. I've been put in that situation where it's awkward and you kind of don't want to say anything, but then it's like you have to be firm about it. I mean, I wouldn't put them on blast in front of everybody. I would kind of like talk to them aside. If they get their feelings hurt, oh well.

0: don't know.
1: If they were robbing it?
2: Let's
1: you know,
2: talk like... about what everyone's talking about. Drake, dude.
3: Oh, my God. I was waiting for you to bring
2: Drake.
3: This up.
2: Drake, all right, look. We've given you a couple days now to marinate and get caught up on it. I can guarantee you our producer, Matt, has still not watched it.
4: Watch what?
2: Exactly. Oh. So Drake dropped FOMO. It's his not-so-short film. You've had time to process it. Let's talk about it next.
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0: I don't know a Jimmy.
1: His nickname is Jarvis.
0: Jarvis. He calls every day, multiple times a day. This does make sense. Every time we talk, he gives us one-word answers, but then Sarina opens her mouth and he has a full-blown conversation. That's crazy.
2: I can't help that I'm relatable.
1: I can't stand it because we'll be arguing and he'll say, do you know what Sarina would have done?
3: Does he know that she farts?
1: And he talks about how pretty she is.
2: Oh, that's sweet.
0: It sounds like Sarina likes Jarvis. Okay.
2: No.
0: Here's what I think we do. We have Sarina actually call your man Jimmy.
3: Oh, dang.
2: I don't like this.
0: We're going to tell him it's for a listener appreciation thing that we're doing on the radio. And we're going to tell him he can invite one guest to come to the live event. If he picks you, nothing to worry about, because obviously you're going to be there. But if he doesn't pick you, are you ready to call Jimmy?
1: Does Sarina have to call him?
2: Girl, I don't want your man.
0: Sarina, this woman thinks that her man is in love with you. The least you can do is be nice to her. Jesus.
2: She's being mean to me.
0: We're calling Jimmy next on Battle of the Rosas.
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18: 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Hope to see you Saturday.
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0: dog mad. I'm like,
1: welcome back to the biggest novella to ever hit the radio. We call it Battle of the Rosas. The entire thing is fake. We act it all out, but you'll never know. Today we have Blasa on the line, and she thinks that her boyfriend Jimmy is actually attracted to our co-host Serena. Blasa, are you there?
2: Sí.
1: Okay, so Jimmy's always comparing you to Serena, saying how she would never argue with him in certain ways, and how she would do this and that, and it's starting to make you feel some type of way, no?
2: Well, yes, because he talks about her all the time.
3: This is so awkward.
1: This is what we're going to do. We're going to call Jimmy. We're going to tell him we're having a listener appreciation event. Serena's actually going to be the one to make the call. And he's going to be invited to the live event. He's going to be offered the opportunity to bring one guest. And we'll see if he chooses you or somebody else.
2: I'm nervous.
1: You should be.
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4: 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Is it really you?
3: Yeah, we're doing a listener appreciation event, and I wanted to personally invite you.
4: I can't believe it. Jimmy still has it.
1: What the? Calm down, Jimmy.
5: Settle down.
1: We're all here. We're inviting you, man. We want you to come hang out with us, bro. It's a listener appreciation event. You call us like almost every day. We just want to show some love back to you, man.
4: Oh, wow. That's so cool. And Serena, it's okay. I like the way you say guac.
1: Really good reference if anyone heard the show 2 days ago. Serena, tell him about like the experience and what he's going to get.
3: Yeah, it's going to be a lot of fun. There's going to be free food, free drink, some music. It's going to be a really good time.
1: And again, all free, bro. So you can bring anybody with you. One guest, though. It can't be multiple. So just one person. Who would you like to bring?
4: I'm coming solo. Maybe I can have some dessert with Serena's later.

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1: 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Are you smarter than Nicasio,
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1: man?
2: Sir.
1: The way this works is really simple. You will get a question. We're nice enough to give you the multiple choice answers. Uh-huh. All you have to do is pick the right one. Even if you don't know, man, trust your gut. Take a guess. Listen carefully. This is the question today.
2: Which singer was part of an R&B group called New Beginnings long before the solo fame? Is it A, Chris Brown, B, Usher, or C, Bobby Valentino?
1: We have Chelsea on the line. She seems excited to play, so we will. 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

0: Are you smarter than Nicasio?
1: Let's go.
0: Chelsea thinks she is. How are you doing today?
2: I'm good. How are you?
0: I'm good. We're ready to play this game with you. It's really easy. You get a question. You get multiple choice answers. You pick the right one. You'll be the winner, okay?
2: Sounds great.
3: Which singer was part of an R&B group called New Beginnings long before the solo fame? Is it A, Chris Brown, B, Usher, or C, Bobby Valentino?
2: For some reason, I know it's not Chris Brown. Let's just say Usher.
3: Wow.
0: It was Usher. Wow. That's so crazy to think about, too, because, I mean, Usher got started so young. I think, like, My Way came out when he was, like, 17
3: yeah,
0: or 18.
3: Yeah, he was young.
1: Mm-hmm. Late
2: 90s. I know, right? So he was doing his thing for a long time.
0: Shout out to Usher, man. What, do you have a favorite Usher song? Could you pick one?
2: I really like the whole Confessions album.
0: Yeah, it's classic.
4: It's a good one. 1,000%.
0: We're going to get your info. Do not hang up. Thank you for listening. Coming up next, we're talking the natural version of Ozempic. Sourdough.
4: Ew, okay.
3: Sourdough bread?
0: I guess. I only read the headline, but we'll read it together next.
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20: Women are more likely to cheat as they get into middle age, with infidelity rates peaking in their 60s.
21: Oh, my God.
20: Before declining. Serena, before we get into any facts, how does that headline make you feel?
22: It doesn't really make me feel... Well, it makes me upset because I'm like, I need to hear about it first. Like, what are the facts?
20: Should your husband be worried?
22: No, I don't feel that way.
20: Okay, good. So, this was a general social survey analyzed by the Institute for Family Studies, and it shows that women's infidelity rates climb through midlife and peak among women in their 60s at roughly 16% before dropping sharply in their 70s and 80s. It says men actually follow a different curve, peaking later in their 70s at around 26%. And among adults under 30, women report slightly higher infidelity rates than men.
22: Oh, wow.
20: Wow.
22: I think it just, in general, cheating just upsets me because I think you're lacking the communication. I think you're scared to have a conversation, and that's why you end up cheating.
20: A guy in the comments actually said, I don't blame the women because chances are their men are letting themselves go. Go out and take care of yourself,
21: ladies.
20: Oh, in
21: their 60s for sure.
20: Yeah, right.
22: But again, like, you're not having a conversation. Like, no. I'm just not a fan of cheating at all, and I disagree, like, on whoever's doing it.
20: What if it's not cheating and it's more so an open relationship?
22: Then that's not cheating. But if it's cheating, I'm not for it.
23: So many rules. I feel like the reason why they cheat is because they feel like they're losing it. Like, they're losing themselves and that they can't, they're not hot no more. So they want to go see if they can, you know, still
21: seeking validation.
23: Get that spark, yeah.
20: Mannix underscore TK in the comments said, I recently dated a married woman. I can confirm this is true.
23: 16, oh my God.
22: Oh my God.
21: That's kind of
24: awesome. You guys are awesome. I love your show.
25: Yeah. 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

0: fact I'm stylish. Talk big t-shirt Billy Ice. 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

0: best of Sunday night slow jams with a special invitation to join me this Sunday night. We're gonna slow it down and make the most of the last few moments of your weekend. With slow jams and special expressions to the ones you love. So come on through and bring a friend. I'll see you for Sunday Night Slow Jams. 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